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6: When you think about an accident, what's the first thing that comes to your mind? 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Do you think that you should call somebody when you get into an accident? Do you think that you should call Top Dog Law? Do you think that you could be out of work for a long time? That you could be off your feet?

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1: Y'all better hurry up. They're giving out car payments for $200 a month. Ain't been payments that low since the 90s. Not that low. Who you know with a car payment under 300? I'll wait. Nobody.

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0: 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DJ Jules rocking out with you, man. Mariah the Scientist, Burning Blue. But on the other side, Miami, I got that latest one from Kehlani and Usher. 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

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And you already know it's Saturday, and we live. Don't forget, 10 p.m. is going down, Club 99. But Miami, I'm trying to put somebody in the building inside of our Honda of South Miami Penthouse Performance Studio. It's going down June 22nd with DJ Nasty and friends, and he's bringing a special guest, Juvenile. All right, and I'm trying to put you in the building, man. So call the number now. Hit me up, 866-991-JAMG. I'm trying to put you in the building. But in the meantime, it depends. Chris Brown, Bryson Tiller.

0: on a beautiful Saturday, man. And you already know, I'm trying to put somebody in the building to hang out with DJ Nasty and friends and Juvenile in our south of Miami Honda Penthouse Performance Studio. Let's go to these phone lines. 99 Jams, who is this?
1: Danielle.
0: Where you calling from?
1: Homestead.
0: Homestead in the building. Danielle, what you got going on this beautiful Saturday night?
1: I'm trying to turn up because tomorrow's my birthday.
0: Okay, happy early birthday, girl. Well, let me give you an early birthday present. You calling them a nine, girl.
1: Thank you.
0: That's right, man. You are going to go hang out with DJ Nasty and friends in our Honda of South Miami Penthouse Performance Studio going down June 22nd. And tell everybody what's the station that plays the most music and has the most free tickets to hang out with Juvenile.
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baby. It's 99 Jams, Miami's number one for hip-hop and R&B. DJ Juice rocking out with you, man. That's that Timbs, man. Shout out to all my Timbsaholics. She look good in that new video, boy. I'm trying to tell you, Miami. But listen, 10 p.m., Club 99. It's Saturday, and we're going all the way up. But right now, it's 25 with Rod Wave on the People Station. It's 99 Jams.

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Yeah. And you know we about to go bad, Miami. 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That boy that made movies.

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3: When you think about an accident, what's the first thing that comes to your mind? Do you think about somebody getting hurt? Do you think about you getting in an accident or somebody causing an accident? I really want to know. Do you think that you should call somebody when you get into an accident? Do you think that you should call Top Dog Law? Do you think that you could be out of work for a long time? That you could be off your feet?

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1: Psst, love your boots. I just sold a pair like that on eBay.
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You really blue, man. Hey, hey, welcome to the Rockin' Lanta. Bunch of kill in farmer. Man, I'm bad, man. Original gangster, rich girl.

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0: y'all be safe in these streets, man. 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Mr. Hang Now. 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You feel me?
1: 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They're about legacy. This Friday, June 19, 99 Jams invites you to the South Florida Black Legacy Celebration. You know where black I'm proud. At Lone Depot Park in Miami.
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18: 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Huh, that sounds so rich. 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

0: anything you want to get off your chest. And of course, we find the craziest stories that normally involve a Florida man and try to make it make sense. It's a party every weeknight. So make sure you tap in with us and make sure you keep it locked right here. I got more pressure on the way in less than 5 minutes right here on 99 Jams. Hey now!
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3: Oh, this one right here, we go.

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0: 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But most importantly, be safe out there. You know what it is. It's 99 Jams. Hey, now.
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I just messed up the whole program. Beat it off the wall, knock it down, get nasty on cam. You know I love her right, all night, all right. 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
1: 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In Kara City. 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That sounds so rich. 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Miami's number one for hip-hop and R&B, baby.
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0: Jams is WEDR, Miami, Fort Lauderdale, and the Palm Beaches. 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
1: Welcome to Community Connect. I'm the Maestro, and I have Rosemary Carrera. I'm going to let you introduce yourself.
2: I am Rosemary Carrera, founder of 305 Pinkback.
1: So, Rosemary, tell me what brings you here today.
2: So I'm here to share more about our Rock Your Ribbon Cancer Survivorship Summit happening June 13th at Miami-Dade College West Campus in Doral.
1: So what made you want to do this?
2: Well, there's a lot of need for education on cancer and how to live a life after cancer and your survivorship. There's a lot of things that people need to know as far as how to follow up with their doctors, what questions they should be asking, updates on their specific disease that they went through. And we've gathered all that information and have it at one place for them.
1: So when you do that, you kind of, you take them through a journey that where they've gone, either you take that journey and bring it along with your journey.
2: Yeah, we take them along every step of the way. So cancer's tough to go through.
1: Mm-hmm.
2: And once you hear that word cancer, you are at that point in your life, what's called survivorship. Yes, it begins day one, where you are learning to live this new normal, live with changes in your life that you are going to live with lifelong. And we want to make sure that you have what you need to get through that survivorship. Because a lot happens with, you know, living with side effects, dealing with finances after you go through treatment, mm-hmm. talking to your caregivers and your kids. So we're bringing all these resources together that can help you during that time manage those questions and handle those challenges. But they can be to find. So we've gathered them all in one place, and we're going to make sure that everybody gets all the information that they need to thrive in their cancer survivorship.
1: So what kind of doctors are you going to have out there?
2: So we have doctors that are participating from Sylvester Cancer Center, from the Herbert Wertheim Cancer Institute, which was Miami Cancer Institute before, as well as Mount Sinai. And they're going to be talking to us about living with long-term side effects, handling early menopause as a result of your cancer treatment, dealing with finances, and also going into disease-specific updates. So we have specialists from colon cancer, breast cancer, metastatic breast cancer, and then a panel just for men as well, because...
1: Oh, really?
2: Yes. You know,
1: that's good to know.
2: Yeah. It can be hard to talk about cancer, mm-hmm. and for men, stereotypically, it can be really, really hard to open up and share how you're really feeling during that time. So we have a wonderful panel just for men that's going to be focusing on how men face their cancer diagnosis and the challenges that they come, both physically and emotionally.
1: How do one find out that they have cancer? Is it through the blood work that they go through their doctors?
2: It's different ways. There are certain screenings at certain ages that we need to make sure that we keep up with, and that's part of what we're going to be speaking about at this summit. Sometimes it's a blood test, and sometimes it's just you're not feeling quite well, and then you go in and get checked, and after a number of tests, that's the diagnosis that's revealed. But the most important part is going in the first place. You know, you have to go in for those screenings when they're meant to happen, and you have to go in when you're having an issue that's not getting better to figure out what's going on.
1: Well, my doctor told me one time, he said, a person knows their body better than a doctor. And I said, why would you say that? He said, because that's your body.
2: Mm-hmm.
1: And you know how good it feels when it's in good shape. And you know when something is out of whack, that it's not, something's going on there.
2: Exactly right. So when you feel that something's not right, you have to go to the doctor. You have to keep asking those questions. And if those symptoms continue and your doctor just brushes it off, you have to find another opinion.
1: But, you know, and I'm glad you say that, because a lot of times as men and women, we don't want to know the truth. It's better to catch it early than catch it too late.
2: Yeah.
1: Have you seen that case where a lot of people, like, I kind of figured out that if something was going on, and then you're like, well, why didn't you get to us early?
2: Yeah, you know, it can be really hard to take that next step.
1: Mm-hmm.
2: And so we can't fault anybody for waiting or holding off, because it's really such a personal decision. But when things are found early on, they are much easier to treat and oftentimes curable. Unfortunately, what we see now is so many young people being diagnosed with different types of cancers, and it takes them a long time to get diagnosed because doctors can look at them and say, well, you know, you're young, it's probably stress, or they, you know, chuck it off to something else. But these young folks, if you're having an issue, you need to get checked. If you're told that it's related to stress or something else and you're still having that issue, you need to get a second opinion. You deserve a second opinion, and you're entitled to one. Absolutely. No, unfortunately, too many times it takes too long to get the diagnosis, and then it's more advanced and more difficult to treat. And as adults in our lives, our very busy lives, we see something's wrong and we can often put it off too. You know, I don't have time to deal with that right now, or it's not that big of a deal. Then it starts to become a bigger and a bigger deal. And ultimately, it's a difficult issue to address. But we have to remember that, yeah, we're caring for a lot of people in our lives. We're caring for our kids, our parents, our spouses, but we have to take care of ourselves too. So if something is

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3: Air, transportation for your appointments, even groceries. So we're here to help them with that and then also provide them the education that they need once they're diagnosed. So this summit, we've actually always held it in Spanish, and this is the first year we're doing it a fully bilingual event.
4: Wow.
3: Yeah.
4: That's going to be pretty cool.
3: It's going to be great. I'm super excited.
4: Yeah. So what do your husband think of this?
3: That's a loaded question. I would say one, he's very proud of what I've been able to accomplish, because for me, this is a total career change. I had a completely different career. I had nothing to do in the nonprofit world. And so it's been a lot of learning and on the job learning.
4: Mm-hmm.
3: But I'd say he also says that I work way harder than I ever have before on this, because it's close to the heart. And I feel like it's my responsibility to
4: You're on a mission.
3: Others go on. Yeah. We're on a mission to help others struggle less during this time, because it's not going to be an easy time regardless. But we want to help you have less of a struggle during this time.
4: You know, and I heard what you say earlier is that they come with so many different challenges, financial challenges, food on the table, getting back and forth to go to work or getting back and forth to go to the doctor. That's the main thing.
3: Mm-hmm.
4: A lot of people can't afford it. And for you to step out and make sure all of this is taken care of, that's unheard of. I want to salute you to that.
3: Thank you. Honestly, we're paying it forward.
4: What can we do as a community to support you?
3: Well, one's come to the event. You know, if you know somebody who's been diagnosed with any type of cancer, bring them to the event. It's a free event. We have transportation available. We have a day camp sponsored by Camp Kesem that day. So if you have kids, they can participate in a day camp so that you can really focus on the education. But come with someone. Bring somebody who might need that extra little push. And I guarantee that you're both going to learn something and take away something really valuable that day, whether it's a resource, whether it's a connection to somebody else in the community, whether it's just a new friend. You know, we're all in this together, and it's incredible when you walk into a space like this to see all the different people from so many different backgrounds that have faced the same thing. And we all get it. We're all there together as a community for a greater purpose.
4: Bring the husbands too?
3: Yes, bring the husbands too. We actually have a special session just for the caregivers because...
4: Oh, really?
3: Yeah, okay. The caregivers often get forgotten in all this, and they go through a lot. They're the ones that are with us 24/7, and they don't often have an outlet or anyone to talk to about what they experience. And so we have a really wonderful caregiver session, both in Spanish and English, led by an amazing social worker who was a caregiver to her sister that she lost to colon cancer. And so it's a really wonderful moment.
4: I'm glad you brought that up, because caregivers, we don't think of them. We just think about it, the patient. But you got to think about the caregivers got to give up everything to take care of that person.
3: Mm-hmm.
4: And they need somebody to talk to.
3: They do.
4: And they really don't have nobody to talk to. They're like, where do I go from here? Because you can't put that burden on that person that's already going through a burden. You know, so I'm glad you're really doing that. I really am.
3: No, caregivers are very special. And I know my husband was the primary caregiver at home when I was going through treatment. And when you're going through it, you're not yourself. You can be a very angry and mean person sometimes.
4: Really?
3: Oh, yeah. And they bear the grunt of all that. And it's just a result of the medications and you're not feeling well. So the person that you love the most in the world is the one that you hurt the most in the world in that time.
4: Well, sir, I salute you.
3: Yes, he's a very special guy.
4: Yes, indeed. So the event is free. Let's talk about the time of the event and what takes place again before we wrap it up.
3: Yeah.
4: And this going to go on from what time until the ending time?
3: It starts at 8 a.m. for registration, and then the panels begin at 9 o'clock until 3 o'clock.
4: And the food going to be there?
3: Yes, we'll have breakfast and lunch provided.
4: Really?
3: Okay. Yes, and then we also have transportation available for those who need a ride to get there.
4: Can't get it no better than that. Is there a website they can go to?
3: Yes, they can visit us at www.305pinkpack.org and then click on our events. They'll see all the information for both the Spanish and the English program there.
4: Okay. And this takes place what day?
3: It's on Saturday, June 13th at Miami-Dade College West Campus in Doral.
4: And are you still looking for registration?
3: Yes, people are welcome to register. And they can even register at the event. But if they do need transportation, they need to register before.
4: Okay. I want to say thank you for coming in and sharing this great information with us. Listen, I appreciate what you're doing. Anything

0: do to help you, call me.
1: Appreciate it.
0: And now, because you're doing some awful, you do some great things, I should say.
1: Thank you.
0: And
1: very
0: you
1: much.
0: And your staff. And I know it's just not you, but it takes a team of people to do what you guys are doing. So by all means, thank you for coming in.
1: Well, thank you for having me.
0: Okay. Thank you for listening to Community Connect on the Maestro. But I have another guest in here today, a gentleman here that works with me, and let him introduce himself. You, sir?
2: Hey, Maestro. My name is DJ Lucky C, the North Miami Monster, one half of the Turn Up Partners, number one night show in the city. I'm honored to be here.
0: Well, honored to have you here, Lucky. Lucky, tell my listening audience why you're here, because it's for a great cause, and we'll get into that cause as we go along with this conversation.
2: Yes, I'm actually promoting the DJ Lucky C Celebrity Basketball Game. It's going down June 13th. In my hometown, North Miami, at the Joe Sellison Center, 1525 Northwest 135th Street, from 12 noon to 4 p.m. And it's a big community day that I just want to invite some families out to. I want to just connect the music community with the regular community and just have a fun-filled day.
0: Is this something that you wanted to do? Is this something dealing with, I know your father had passed away, but this is something that you want to do and you want to enhance and make it even better, that it's worthwhile coming out to help people?
2: Yeah, actually, I started planning in January, and everybody was like, this is in June, why are you planning so early? But I just wanted to get a head start, and then when he passed in February, like, my whole mission kind of changed. Like, I wanted to do a family fun day, but now it was like I wanted to raise funds for the next generation of trade workers, because my father was a master electrician for almost 30 years, so...
0: Oh, really?
2: Yeah, I wanted to just... I know how important it was to him, and I know a lot of kids don't want to go the traditional college route, so I just wanted to make everything work. So I got the bright idea and said I can raise money to help the next generation of electricians, plumbers, carpenters, anybody that's doing trade work.
0: And you know what you're saying is right, because I have a friend of mine named Bill Dozier, and that's what he does. He teaches people trade, because you get a lot out of people. They're not book people, but they're great trade people to trade.
2: Yes.
0: And to train, I should say. One of the things that, what was your father's name, Max?
2: Roger Alcindor.
0: Okay. And he was an electrician?
2: Yeah, a master electrician. He had his own company for about 20 years. Up until recently when he got sick, he was still trying to work. He was,
0: really?
2: Yeah, he was a very dedicated, hardworking Haitian man. He instilled those values into me and my siblings. So, like I said, when he passed, it was just like I wanted to turn that pain into purpose and just help the next generation along the way.
0: Let's talk about your journey with your father, the good part about it, the good positive thing that he have taught you and your family.
2: Well, my father, a lot of people would say he was stubborn, but I think that's something that was a part of his personality that made him unique. And he taught my family, my siblings, because I'm the only boy, so I'm surrounded by sisters. But he taught all of us hard work and just never giving up. Because I remember growing up, he worked for different electrical companies along the way. But eventually he's like, no, I'm going to start my own company. Entrepreneurship was very important to him and his siblings. So they tried to bring that to me and my cousins and the entire family. So ownership, being a man of your word, always standing up and showing up for your people, because he always was helping somebody in the community any way he could. It wasn't about a dollar with him. It was just like, hey, if your power's out, let me see how I can help you, and how can I help this church, and how can I help this business? And so I feel like that impacted me a lot, because everything I do is for the community, for my people, for my hometown. I just try to give back any way I can, especially with this platform.
0: Now, I see where you get it from. It's about serving, man.
2: Yes.
0: And that's what we are here to serve, God's people, and be a servant to each other.
2: Amen.
0: Tell us about the event and location and what time it's going to start.
2: The event is going to be the DJ Lucky C Day Celebrity Basketball Game at the Joe Sellison Center in North Miami, 1525 Northwest 135th Street in North Miami. The gates are going to open at 12 noon. Game should start around 1 p.m. I'm going to have some vendors out there, some food vendors. Thank you to Miss Tanika Evans. She owns Firehouse Subs over there in Hallandale Beach. She's one of the food vendors. A lot of people have partnered up with me to try to give back to the community. So I got some artists, some special surprises. So anybody that wants tickets are available right now on djluckycday.eventbrite.com. I'm not trying to hit anybody over the head. I just wanted to make it accessible for everybody while still raising funds for the scholarship.
0: Well, one thing, Lucky, we have to realize through this journey is it's about giving back.
2: Yes.
0: You know, it's not how much you give back. My pastor taught me years ago is if you're giving from the heart, then it matters. If you're giving from the hand, it doesn't matter. Because you sitting there just want to give to get recognition. But you're going to get recognition when you give from the heart. Yes. That's how God sees things. And I encourage people to go out there and do this, because it's a place, it's a safe haven place where people can go out and enjoy. You got a celebrity stopping by?
2: Yes.
0: Not to mention no name, but just...
2: Well, I do have two celebrity coaches confirmed. Miami legend JT Money is a coach of one team, and actually my older cousin DJ Sam Sneak, he's the coach of another team. And I've got some players locked in. I'm actually in talks with getting a Miami Heat player to come out and just enjoy the vibes. A lot of people in the past couple of days have been reaching out. The anticipation is building, so I'm very excited.
0: So do you have enough people registered to play?
2: As of now, yes. Definitely have at least 7 or 8 players per team. I don't want to turn anybody away because I know everybody's excited, but if they want to come on out, they're more than welcome to, and then we have enough time and enough space, I'll try to make it work.
0: Well, it sounds like a great family event.
2: Yes, definitely.
0: And what could they expect to see out there? A lot of fun? A lot of guys wants to be basketball players?
2: Yeah. I'm anticipating like just a family fun day, trying to do like free popcorn and cotton candy for the kids. So, you know, parents, if you're looking for something just to do, just to, you know, let the kids come out and have a good time, we'll be out there with that. Good food, good vendors, just supporting the community. I have a financial literacy vendor out there to give some resources out for people. Yeah, trying to just connect as many dots as possible. So if anybody's looking to, you know, estate planning, life planning, he'll be out there. We're going to have food, we're going to have games, and just a high energy, fun filled day. That's what I'm anticipating. Just good vibes only.
0: So do you have any law firms that's going to participate with you?
2: Yes, actually, we have our title sponsor, the law office of Eric Matthew Rubenstein. He actually partnered with us, and he's been a great help. He's been connecting me with the Miami Pro League. We're trying to get some college players, some pro athletes to pop out. So he's been connecting the dots as well. He's been an amazing partner. Also, South Promo has been helping with a lot of initiatives on the ground. GM Print, they're looking out in a major way, helping me with the jerseys and all the other print materials. So a lot of respectable people and organizations, they seen the vision and they wanted to partner with me, and I greatly appreciate that.
0: Any of the jocks from here going to be there?
2: Yeah, DJ Juice, he'll be out there. Juice is actually a part of the nonprofit that I started to put all this together. So as soon as he heard the initiative, he said, hey, Luck, whatever you need, I'll be there. My turn-up partner, CJ Hercules, she said that she'll pop out for about an hour. And anybody else that's willing to come out, I'll try to accommodate everybody. Like, I just want it to be a family, fun-filled day.
0: But, man, I'll say this to you while you're here, you know, and I say this to your face since I've been knowing you. You've been a great spiritual guy. And, ladies and gentlemen, I'm going to tell you what I know. Every time we ask this man to do something in the community, I have yet not seen him say no. You always figure out a way to say yes. And man, hats off to you, brother. You don't meet many young men like you. And I can see that where that journey comes from now is come from the pillar of your father. But let's talk about the journey of your life and the journey of your life with your family. Let's talk about the positive things in the journey and what you learned from that journey.
2: The most important thing I learned was just to never give up. A lot of my story and journey was a lot of roadblocks, a lot of you'll never do this, you'll never make it, but because of my resilience, because of I just have this desire to just want to win, I just never gave up. Like, I don't even think I was supposed to like be a radio DJ. Like, I always thought I would just be a regular DJ, but I caught this bug and I never wanted to let it go. So everything for me is just a stepping stone, building blocks to just being greater, trying to set a positive foundation for my own children to follow, like my father did for me. I was joking with my oldest son yesterday, because he's getting ready to graduate high school next year, and I was telling him, hey man, I'm looking for you to, you know, do something. He's like, man, you already did it. you're doing it. I say, hey, I did it, but now it's up to you to follow, you know, take the baton and keep it going.
0: You gotta carry that legacy on.
2: Yeah, so that's really all I'm about, is just building the foundation, just making sure my last name is more important than my first name.
0: I like that. Make sure your last name is more important than your first name. And that's something we all should do. What can we do as a radio station, but also as a community to support you?
2: Honestly, I've been, I don't want to say taken aback, because everything we do here at CMG Miami is family oriented. We all look out for one another, but the response I've been getting from the entire building has been like great. I'm actually thinking of ways of what more can we do, but honestly, it's just now is just getting the word out. I think we've done a great job highlighting the event, just trying to get it out to as many people as possible. So it's just, you know, continuing on and just for the final push, just heavy promotion, and we're already doing that. But okay. I can't thank you all enough, because this is something like an undertaking I've never done before. I'd never put on a community event on this scale. But like I said, everybody that I've mentioned it to, they say, hey, whatever you need, Lucky, we got you. And I really appreciate that.
0: And that's so true. But let's talk about some of the other events that you do throughout the year. Now, you do a book bag giveaway.
2: Yes.
0: Let's talk about these things, because I got to get you.
2: So I normally partner with the City of North Miami for a lot of their initiatives. Every August, they do a big back-to-school backpack. It's like a block party.
0: Mm-hmm.
2: We've been doing that for 10 years now.
0: Yeah, at least.
2: Yeah, it started out with me and my partner Enrique from the Team of Hope. We started that because he has an initiative called Tools for School, where he collects school supplies every summer, and we would do back-to-school event in August. But then the City of North Miami stepped up as a major partner, and then they just kind of made it their own. But I partner with them every August, and then we turn around in November for like turkey drives. I also partner with one of the councilmen in North Miami, Councilman Pierre France Charles. He does a lot in the community. Halloween, he's probably gonna do something for Father's Day, Mother's Day.
0: Okay.
2: Whenever there's anything, I would like to say that the City of North Miami, the mayor and council, they normally reach out to me, and I'm always try to make myself available just to show the next generation that, hey, I came from these same schools and streets that you mm-hmm. did too, and I'm not abandoning my people.
0: You know, I'm really proud of you and DJ Hercules.
2: Thank you.
0: I remember when y'all first came in here.
2: And yes.
0: I'm like, okay. But it tells the story that you had two young people who was eager to listen, to learn this business, and that's why you're in this business today and last a long time.
2: Yes.
0: And I share this with any listener out there, and not just radio or television, it just in a business period, if you want to have something, you must learn how to listen.
2: Yes.
0: Old man told me one time, he said, you want to be a leader? I said, yeah. He said, can you listen? I said, yeah, I can listen. Said, no, you can't listen. He said, because you got to remember, when I'm talking to you, you're not listening. See, for you to be a great leader, you got to learn how to listen. And listening means listen to people need, listen to people wants. Listen to how people trying to direct you and guide you, because I don't care how old you get, you're not going to know everything. Every day is a day you're going to learn.
2: Yes.
0: Tomorrow is gone. The day is here. Tomorrow we bless to see it. It's promised because he gave it to us that day. But man, I want to say to you, I'm proud of you. Given that time and location again where it's going to be, and we'll wrap it up.
2: Thank you so much, Maestro. Once again, it's going down to DJ Lucky C Day Celebrity Basketball Game, June 13th in North Miami at the Joe Celestin Center, 1525 Northwest 135th Street, from 12 noon to 4 p.m. I also have to give a major shout out to Police Chief Gauze from the City of North Miami Police Department. Without her, I don't even think I would have had a day to be begin with. This was an initiative that they started about 2 years ago, and I was blessed to have my own day in my hometown. So now, like I said, I just want to give back any way that I can.
0: Okay. I want to say thank you for coming in. Just remember what I always said. We play a lot of music, luck and no, but we ain't just about music. We're about helping people and giving great information. You've been listening to CMG Community Connect with the community. I'm the Maestro. Have a good day.
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9: You listen to Community Matters on the Mike Show, and today I have a beautiful lady in the studio this morning. I'll let her tell me her name.
5: Deborah Alvo Steiger.
9: So Deborah, tell me about your company that you're dealing with and that you come to the station about.
15: I am the CEO of a nonprofit organization called Children's Bereavement Center and Lift from Loss for Adults. And we provide free grief support to children, teens, and adults after the death of a loved one. And we've been in South Florida since 1999. We provide grief support groups, which is similar to an AA meeting, meaning it's peer-to-peer. So it is not therapy. It is very therapeutic. But the idea is really that we have peers who've experienced a loss talking to each other amongst their other peers. So elementary school, middle school, high school, and adult groups.
9: So what have been your journey going through this, finding this, and then making you want to do this?
15: So, great question. My background is that I'm a licensed clinical social worker. Okay. So, I have been practicing for well over 20 years and started my career in the Chicago public schools working as a school social worker, largely in areas around gang violence. So, I was seeing death and loss more than my counterparts who are in geriatrics. And I had never been trained in that area, but that's what I was doing. And I loved that work. It was very sad to see so many people experience loss. And really, there wasn't a lot of support in the community that was in for bereavement. So I moved back to South Florida in the early 2000s, and I was working as a therapist myself and started referring to Children's Bereavement Center often. And because of the pandemic, when I was then working as the homeless, overseeing the homeless program for Miami-Dade County Public Schools, seeing a lot of students becoming homeless at the time because their parents were dying. It was during the pandemic, so it was around 2020, 2021. And there were parents who were dying from COVID. There were also parents who were dying from, unfortunately, not getting treated during the pandemic. So they had cancer that was going untreated, or they had heart issues. And I was approached by a recruiter who said, you know, this organization is looking for a leader. Would you like to look at that? And I was very interested because I wanted to be able to help the community beyond what I knew CBC was doing at the time. And I've been here now 4.5 years, and I'm very, very blessed to be in this role.
9: So I need you to take me through this journey. I'm going to get a little deep here for a second.
15: Sure.
9: What are some of the things that you hear from people when they're grieving? Because I just talked with a friend of mine before you came in the studio. He just lost his father. And I'm sitting here saying I'm getting ready to interview somebody about this. But what are some of the things that you hear the mothers cry out when their child got killed in a gang fight, or when a child got killed at school, or when a person just died, period, the mom, the dad, the sister, and the brother? What are some of the things that you hear that you have to say, how can I get them up to par to where they need to be? Not saying they will never forget it.
15: Yeah.
9: Can you share that journey with me and my listeners on it, please?
15: Absolutely. One of the first things we tell people when they're grieving, and to those who are trying to support them, family, friends, therapists, teachers, is that grief is not linear at all. It comes in waves.
9: Mm-hmm.
15: And so back 50, 60 years ago, when this theory of stages of grief came out, that actually had nothing to do with our grieving journey. That had to do at the time with how we were experiencing our own thoughts of mortality. And even with that, it's up and down. So in a 5-minute period, I could be speaking to one of our participants who go from acceptance to denial to angry and all the way back, all in 5 minutes. And that's completely within norm. So oftentimes what I hear is, why me? Why did this happen to my loved one? There is doubt in spirituality, in religion. Why is this happening? There's blame. Mm-hmm. So why did the doctors not treat this way? Why did the shooting happen? Why did anything happen? The word why comes up an awful lot, right? And with us, we're not trying to give answers to those questions. We're just trying to give a platform, a place for the person to talk without judgment. And really, that's the hardest part, is what we hear from people is, I can't believe what other people are saying to me. And your heart breaks because a mother who loses their child is the worst possible thing you can imagine. Mm-hmm. And people say, maybe meaning well, but they'll say things, oh, you have other children, or you could have more children. No, that's not something that mom needs to hear right now. What they need is a hug from you and to hear whatever they want to talk about their child. So that's another thing people will say is, I can't believe that they're not even using my child's name, or they don't want to say my dad's name anymore because they're scared they're going to hurt me, when the truth is all they want to do is talk about that person. So I always try to lean into that, and you let that person guide you. So I'm so sorry for the loss that your friend just experienced. And I hope that when he's ready to talk about the loss, that you're open to listening. It's the hug is the big one. Definitely that people need hugs when they want them. You don't want to force.
9: I'm so glad you brought that up, because what the word you just said, I'm so what? You said it a minute ago, when someone lose somebody.
15: That somebody's so sad? Is that what you were saying?
9: Yeah. But you said a word that came back. And it was letting them know, I feel for you, in other words.
15: Oh, okay, yes. And it's so important that we do that. I mean, you have to just be able to tell people, because people often say, I feel so sorry. I'm so sorry. I'm so sorry. Mm-hmm. And nobody knows what that means. But if you say to that person, I'm here for you, however it is I can be here for you, that's what I want to do, is to surround you by love, because I feel so alone. And we want people to not feel alone. That's the point of our groups.
9: But then I hear people sometimes say, and I say to friends of mine, I don't think I would say that. I'm not going to say I know how you feel.
15: No,
9: I don't know how you feel.
15: Right, exactly, yes.
9: But we're all different. We are
15: so different.
9: And I've seen some of my friends grieve even today.
15: Yep.
9: And their grandmother done passed years ago. And you said something earlier. The first person we look at is God.
15: Yeah.
9: Why did you do this? And I say, don't do that. I say, I have to look at the time that when I lost my mother, I had to look at all the good times that, and the years that God put her here. And I got a good understanding that when my mother went to be on with the Lord, the pastor said something that was so deep. He said, this is not the first time that this is going to happen. It's going to happen again. And your family member, we just don't know when. But he said, what made me smile, he said, I want you to stop and I want you to look around the church. Packed house. Mm-hmm. He said, your mother still lives.
15: Yes.
9: To all of these people here, she have touched.
15: Yes.
9: And I smiled.
15: Yes.
9: Because it tells a story. Mm-hmm. When you have somebody that come to that last service,
15: yeah,
9: to respect your family members, they touch their soul and their spirit, very much so.
15: 100%. You just hit the nail on the head. That's really what our groups are about, is that if it's been 1 month, 1 year, 5 years since a loss, we want that individual to know that their memory lives through them and through everyone around them. And that's why funerals, wakes, memorials, however you experience that loss, you celebrate that person's life and it keeps going. And I'm sure to this day, there's a recipe, there's a song, there's something that makes you think about your mom, and it puts a smile on your face. And sometimes it made a teardrop, and that's fine too. We just tell people to embrace that, because that means your mom's still with you.
9: Yes.
15: And that's the most beautiful thing you do. It's like a hug. It's this hug that you're getting, right?
9: I can still hear my mom talk to me at times. She said, that's not the way I taught you.
15: Uh-huh.
9: And I go looking around like, what? But I, you have to be able to get into the word of God. And I understand what he had to show me. You know, the shell is gone, but the spirit of the shell has come with me.
15: Mm-hmm.
9: Spirit never dies.
15: Mm-mm.
9: The shell is like a turtle. You could take a turtle shell and pull the turtle out, and the shell is still there. You can't see that unless you go into the supernatural realm to understand these things. You can't expect people to know what you know until you get to that point of reading and study where it is and where it's going. I don't know if you want to speak on
15: and
9: that.
15: And you feel it. I mean, that's part of it, is that you feel it, and especially with kids, right?
9: Oh, yes.
15: With kids, it is so challenging for a lot of reasons. Number one, they're very direct.
9: Mm-hmm.
15: And oftentimes what will happen with adults is that adults don't want to hurt the child. And
9: Correct. That's
15: actually, if you stop talking about, let's say, their dad that has died, it hurts them even more, because they want to. They want to talk about their dad, and they're going to play, you know, a sport or sing a song or do something and remember, because that's what they did with their dad. And if somebody, it hurts them the adults, if it hurts the adult to talk about the dad, then it, by not talking with the child, it's going to hurt both of them. And so what our group model is I think very beautiful, is that when there is a child involved, we always ask that the adult in their life comes, not to the same group, but the child goes to their group, the adult goes to their group. And the idea is that they can, after groups, speak the same language. And mm-hmm. why that is important is that if somebody is isolating in their grief, which studies have shown physically, mentally, every which way is really poor for your health to isolate in your grief. Instead, if you start talking to other people in our groups, and then you get in the car and you start talking to your child about that, it is a most powerful, beautiful moment. And then you're sharing that together and keeping the memory alive together. So I everything you're saying is so true. Going to church, going to school, going to a community center, or going to a group, mm-hmm. you want to keep them alive, their memory alive, exactly. through the community. Mm-hmm. And kids need that a lot. Kids really need, as and I should say, kids and adults
9: and
15: need
9: adults
15: it.
9: And adults need it.
15: They, everyone needs it.
9: Because
15: but,
9: I've yes. seen where the mother needs it just better than the kids. Because she don't know what to do since the father been there for years.
15: Yes.
9: And all of a sudden, the father just gone.
15: Yes.
9: So that kid is like,
15: right?
9: I never experienced this. What do I do? Yeah. My dad ain't coming back home. What do I do? And she's at a breaking point like, well, where do I go?
15: Yeah.
9: You know, because now it starts affecting the kids, the mm-hmm. family. It starts affecting the schoolwork. It starts affecting them, period. And then you look at things saying, you know what? We got to find a place that we can go to and talk about it. And that's one of the things I've seen from my culture and from other cultures, too, is that we just don't know where to go.
15: Yeah, 100%.
9: And I know what you're doing is so powerful. And I'm glad you're here because a lot of people need help. And I thank God for using you to do this because everybody can't do what you're doing. Let me make it clear to you that. Everybody can't. It takes a special person. And you said something earlier. You say, sometimes just take a person, just give a hug. Because what they're missing, and listen to me real quick, what they're missing is the love from that loved one that's been gone.
15: Yes.
9: And you got to share with them, I love you. As long as they know they got love around them,
15: mm-hmm.
9: they can be lifted back up.
15: That's 100% true. And that love is so powerful.
9: Ooh.
15: It's so powerful.
9: And it's free.
15: And it is totally free. Hugs are free. Showing love is free. And it, you know what? It's such a hard thing sometimes to give that hug. And one of the questions when I tell people what I do, and they do say the same thing, it's hard what you do. And I say it's beautiful work what we do.
9: There you go. I like that.
15: I love what we do. We see people and they're coming in at the lowest of their lows and they come to groups and they find community and they realize I'm not alone. And that's really the whole motto is that nobody should grieve alone. So they come to our community and they see within groups that they're not alone and they feel that love and then they start spreading it. So our mm-hmm. groups are what we call open-ended groups. So you can come as soon as you want after a loss or as long after you've experienced a loss. You can come as many times. It's 100% free as you'd like. So sometimes people will come maybe the first 8 months after a loss and then they stop and they'll come back for the death anniversary. The holidays are very hard. I always mm-hmm. tell people, happy holidays isn't appropriate for everyone. Happy Mother's Day is not a thing for everyone at all. And so we're very cognizant of that. And we make sure that we're talking to people during the holidays. They're coming to our groups during holidays. And they very much appreciate that. And we have, and I should have mentioned this, our groups, we have options. So we have both online and in-person options.
9: Okay.
15: And the online options are really helpful because after a loss, it's tough to get yourself dressed and going in a car or a bus to a place. So people can hop on through Zoom and it's year round. We want to make sure that people have access to it. Again, it's free. We never, since 1999, have charged for groups and we never will. And it is from a stigma standpoint because some people will say, oh, well, is it therapy? It's not therapy. And the difference is I'm a therapist. When you go to therapy and you're across the couch or whatever it is, the chair.
9: Stop right. Break it down for me
15: sure.
9: because you said something that's really powerful. Therapy. This is not therapy.
15: This is not. It's therapeutic, but it's not therapy.
9: So break it down to my listening audience so they know. Because some people say, you need to go see a therapist.
15: Right.
9: And when you just said that, the bell just went on my head like, She needs to break it down.
15: I'm going to break it down because this is really important. So as a therapist, if I'm seeing a client, and it could be individual, family, or group, mm-hmm. I'm leading that conversation as a therapist, but I'm expecting the person across from me to do a lot of that talking.
18: Okay.
15: So you can't, as a client, be in the room with your therapist and sit there for an hour. Nothing's going to happen. The difference at a grief support group is that there are facilitators, and our model is we always have two, at least two.
18: Okay.
15: That one is a mental health professional, and one is oftentimes someone who's been through our groups. Both have been through our training. But the mental health professional is only there just to see if there's anything concerning going on. They are only, their job is to facilitate, meaning they'll open up the group, they'll have an opening question, and then they listen. If there's a group and maybe one person is dominating, which sometimes happens when there's a group of people, we might, the facilitator might say, hey, that's a really good point. Does anyone else experience that kind of moving it around the room?
18: Mm-hmm.
15: But the facilitator is not there to do a lot of the talking. If one person in the group does not want to speak, all they have to do is introduce themselves and say who they're there to remember and be quiet the rest of the group. We call it the I pass rule. That is the biggest difference with therapy. So you do not have to say a word. Why is that healing, you might ask me, Deborah? Well, it is very healing because you're listening to other people. And by listening to other people, you're inside going, wow, I'm not alone. I'm experiencing as a community something. I'm hearing things. That person said something I agreed with, and that person said something that's interesting. And maybe the next week they say one other thing. And then 2 weeks later, they're saying three things. And then by the end of it, they're doing a lot of the talking. And what's beautiful about our model, and I love this, is that when you start, you're newly experiencing a loss, but other people in the group have experienced loss, meaning that you get to see someone who's maybe a year or two into their loss, and you could see them. They're getting up, they're getting dressed, they're doing the grocery shopping, whatever it is that they're doing, and you're not. And you're like, I can get to where that person is. And in a year from now, when you're in that place, you see new people come into groups, and then you become almost like a mentor. It's so beautiful. I get chills talking about it because it's such a beautiful experience.
9: You know, I like what you just said too about when you're in a room setting, and I've seen this case with some friends of mine. Lost a father, they're sitting there, and they're trying to talk to them, and it's three of them, and there's one child won't say nothing.
15: Mm-hmm.
9: Mm-hmm. Won't say nothing. Crying, but won't say nothing. Daughter crying out, mother crying out, but that one child won't say nothing.
15: Mm-hmm.
9: What are you saying about, what is going through his or her head? During that time.
15: So much is going through their head. And it's, listen, it's very private. And by the way, how that child is grieving for this loss, like you just said before, the next loss, they could be the ones crying out, and then the sister isn't. What might be going through their head is, I can't believe this happened. I'm feeling so alone. What am I going to do now that person's not here? Nobody's going to replace this person. I can't believe I'm never going to see them again. I'm never going to hear their voice again. They're thinking about all the things they've lost. Something really important with loss are something we call secondary losses. And we talk about it a lot with kids, but it's applicable to adults too. So going back to a little boy who lost his dad, maybe the dad was the one that took him to football practice or baseball practice. Maybe the dad was the one who made tacos every Tuesday night. Maybe the dad was the one who took him back to school shopping in the beginning of the year. Those little losses are called secondary losses. They hurt really bad.
18: Mm-hmm.
15: And so they could, that person that you're talking about could be thinking about all the different losses that they will no longer have to experience with this person. And it hurts. And it's overwhelming. It takes up so much of their brain power, their heart, everything's melting. So for them, the only thing they can do that moment is cry or be quiet. And that's completely fine. There's no right or wrong way to grieve. Let me be clear.
9: Okay.
15: There is no right way. And the same person, as I just said, could grieve one way this year and 5 years from now, a completely different way with a different person.
9: What are some of the things that family members can do to help?
15: It's such an important question. So one, the first thing to do is don't ask, what can I do to help? It puts the stress on the other person to then think of things, right? So just start bringing them meals, right? Or just say, hey, I'm going to the grocery store. Can I pick something? What's on your list that you need? And pick those things up for that person. Bring it to their house. Little things like that. And not just the day after, but a month after, 6 months after. They use it. Or like, I'm going for a walk. Why don't you come with me? Or
9: I like that.
15: I have an extra ticket to a game. Come with me. It's just these little things where you're not putting it on them, right? You're saying to them, that I'm giving you this opportunity. And guess what? You're giving them the opportunity to say no. And that's really important because they just know that you care enough to ask. So when it's, what should I be doing? It's, I care enough to, this person cares enough to ask and I'm going to say yes or no, but I know that the offer's on the table. So I might not need eggs now, but tomorrow I'm going to say, you know what? I need some eggs. And then that person gets
9: you.
15: You
9: kind of break that barrier.
15: Yes.
9: Okay, gotcha.
15: Yes, yes, yes.
9: If someone wants to get in touch with you, where would they, number they can call or email they can go to?
15: So website liftfromloss.org, liftfromloss.org. Phone number 888-988-5438. That's 888-988-5438. info@liftfromloss.org is another way to email us, info@liftfromloss.org. And I'll mention this. So we have an intake line, which is open 5 days a week, 9 to 5, year round. So even on Christmas, even on New Year's, if it's during the week, we are open because some people really want to just call our intake line and sign up for groups.
9: What is your service area?
15: All of South Florida.
9: Really?
15: Yes. So all of South Florida.
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15: Absolutely.
9: And they would want to know, can I call her?
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15: It's 888-988-5438. 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
19: 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Let's get our praise on, family.

It's called The Lord's Prayer by Buddy Ziegler. This one, 6:04 this morning. Good morning. I'm the maestro, giving you more inspirational music this morning. Indeed. It's all about amazing. We'll kick it off the sounds of Pastor Mike Jr. on this one. Good morning to you, South Florida. 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

0: words giving honor to God, who's the head of my life. I want to thank you. If it had not been for
1: Pastor
0: you.
1: Pastor Mike Jr. on this one. God is so amazing. Good morning, Aunt Joe Chicago. Good morning to you. Dr. Kim Martin, Chef Martin in Dover, Tennessee. Thank you for always listening, for tuning in. To you, South Florida, Shine Bowden, Butterfly. God is so amazing. Good night to Gilliam. Time for you to rise and shine. Wake up with Hezekiah Walker. This one, it's called Every Praise Goes to Our God. Lord, I thank you this morning. God, let your kingdom come in me and let your will be done in me. It's time to go. Let's wake up, South Florida. Every praise go to our God. I'm the maestro. I'll take you up to 9 and 9 when the 4 comes your way. Meantime, sit back, relax, and enjoy the inspirational music we have today on Inspiration Yours, 97.7.

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Tasha Cobb Leonard's of this one. I'm going to do it anyway. I'm going to trust in God. You should do the same. Do it anyway. He's always there for you. Lord, we thank you for waking us up this morning. In our right mind, family, friends, and loved ones. I know you'll do it anyway. More than anything, Lamar Campbell on this one called Spirit of Praise. Good morning to you, surrounding cities, Daniel Beach, Hollywood, Allendale, Fort Lauderdale, Lauderdale Lakes, Pompano Beach. Dear Phil, good morning to you, Ms. Phil Clark. You more than anything to me, God. And Joe Chicago, good morning to you. You're listening to Inspiration Yours, 99 Jazz.

Wake up, it's a new day. 78 degrees in Miami. It's a new day. Bianca, Kayla Cobb, that one. Deserve to win. Tell a man, good morning to you. Surround the city, Florida City, good morning to you. You're listening to Inspirational Yours. Like 99J.

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1: 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Representing the 305.
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1: Which rapper's 2018 album, Astroworld, debuted at number one on the Billboard 200 and was named after a closed Houston amusement park? What's the rapper's name?
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1: Your new name is Pass. 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It's Pass. What school did you go to? Pass.

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1: 2 Peter 1:3 tells us that God has given us everything that we need for life and godliness through our knowledge of Him.

James Fortune on this one. It's called I Am, I Am. Got two scriptures I'll share with you this morning, if you want to read them. When you're worried, read Matthew 6:19-34. 6:19-34. Yes, indeed. We're going to lead you to the Word of God. Thank you, Jesus. Aunt Jo, I'll take note of what you say. Yes, indeed. Indell Johnson, good morning to you. Inspiration of yours, 99.

to King and Carl, this one. It's my winning season. Claim it. Jonathan McReynolds. Jamal Roberts on this one. Margate, good morning to you. Melvin Haynes, Angela Haynes, good morning to you. Real Mark, good morning to you. 7:10. 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I'm the Maestro. Good morning.

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21: 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This is 99 Jams. Good morning.

He would be with you always. Let's go to church this morning. Pastor Cobb Leonard's John Legend on this one. We're going to have church not just on Sunday. We're going to have a Monday, Tuesday, Wednesday, Thursday, Friday, Saturday, night to Sunday. Don't forget, Corner Lit Worship coming up this hour. 99 Jam.

God turn it around. He surely will turn it around. That if you're willing to let him. In his time, not your time. Every day we question God. When? You know, God sees through us like an X-ray machine. He know when we're lying. He know what we're doing. He know what's on our mind. Then we know when you really, truly love him unconditionally. Then he truly knows that you ain't ready to surrender to him. The amazing part is that at one point, we all have to leave here. One day. Don't know when, don't know when, don't know where. We're going to have to face him. And if you get it right, at least you'll face him the right way, not the wrong way. As my mother would say, either you go left or right. You go left, you know you're going wrong. Go right, you're going right. It says right. You turn it around. How many times your mom done told you something and you didn't listen because you feel like she didn't know what she was talking about and she did? How many times your dad told you something you didn't want to listen? And he said he don't know what he's talking about. A wise old man said one time to me and some other guys, give me enough credit that I've been here on this world longer than you. I've seen things that you have not even seen yet, and I know what's going to occur if you keep going that direction. And that's how wise God is. God knows everything about us, not something, everything. Ain't nothing too small for our God. Ain't nothing too big for our God. We have a tendency to treat God like he's a brown paper bag. Not so. He's God Almighty. He's truly God that knows everything about you. You didn't pick to be here in this world. He chose you in that birth canal. All he wants you to do is sometimes just give him thanks, give him praise. All the time you should. Sometimes, as Aunt Jo called me this morning and say, sometimes you need to slow down. You do. Sometimes you need to learn how to rest. You do. Because you got to take care of that temple that God has given you so you can do God's work and God's will, God's way. It's not about you. It's about God. He'll truly remind you it's about you now. Nope. There's no one thing. He's bigger than you and I. Trust in him. Believe in him. You're listening to 99 Jams. Inspiration of yours. I'm the Maestro. Thank you for listening this morning.

0: Kalen called this one. You're bigger than that. 7:42. Joining me this morning, Dr. Marcus Davidson. Good morning, sir.
1: Good morning to you, my brother, and good morning to all of our wonderful listeners.
0: Dr. Davidson, so good to hear your voice, man.
1: It's a blessing. It's a blessing. I'm glad to hear your voice too, my brother.
0: Today is Cornelia worshiping, and I'm not going to hold you up. I'll let you go ahead and turn this over to you so you can do your thing.
1: It's a blessing to have this opportunity to come together on this first Sunday to celebrate the Lord's Supper and have this Cornelia worship moment. And we've read the Word of God so many times. One of our familiar passages of Scripture, for God so loved the world that he gave his only begotten Son, that whosoever believes in him should not perish but have everlasting life. We remember that passage. We have been where we've memorized that passage. We've lived by that passage. And what we're blessed with today is it's a reminder of the grace and the love of God that he has for us. And as we think about the grace and the love of God that he has for us on this first Sunday, we come to this table with our hearts truly humbled before God, thanking him for all that he has done, all that he is doing, and how he is continually blessing us over and over again. So we come to this table thanking him for his love, thanking him for his forgiveness, and thanking him for sending his only son, Jesus Christ, down the cross for our sins. Let's go to God in prayer. Gracious and eternal God, our Father, we come now to say thank you. God, we thank you for another day. Thank you, Lord, for the blessings you so graciously extended to us. God, we pray now that as we come to this table, we come with our hearts humbled before you, thanking you for loving us so much so that you gave your only begotten Son to die on the cross for our sins. God, we thank you that we can come to this table as a reminder of your grace over our lives, as a reminder of how you continually love us over and over again. But God, we also thank you for our dear brother Maestro and for the work that he does in our community. We pray that you will continue to bless him for the CMG Miami family. God, we pray for this nation. We pray for this world. God, we pray that you will continue to guide us and direct us for your glory. We pray, God, for the word that will go forth today that will be transformative in the lives of so many others. We thank you, God, for who you are. It's in the name of Jesus that we pray. Amen. May we eat together the emblem that represents his broken body. And shall we drink together the emblem that represents his shed blood. Amen. God bless you. I love you. And there's absolutely nothing you can do about it.
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0: Welcome to the Maestro, and I got two generals in here, and I let them introduce themselves. Two generals you'll be proud to hear about and to know. And I start with you, sir.
1: Good morning, everyone. My name is Lamar Johnson, proud principal of Liberty City Elementary School.
0: Okay, Liberty City.
1: Yes,
0: okay.
1: Sir.
0: And you, sir?
2: Good morning, everyone. I'm Dr. Andre Jackson, proud assistant principal at Miami Jackson Senior High School.
0: I'm proud to have you generals in here this morning. I'll tell you something that I'm really proud about, because it takes people like y'all to teach our kids. What makes you proud of yourself? Let's start with you.
1: I think what makes me proud of myself is the fact that I am from a community that is challenging. I've been able to overcome a lot of adversity and be successful. And so through those challenges, I think it's helped mold me into a proud man that I am today.
0: And you, sir?
2: I just reflect back on my upbringing. You know, I was born to two teenage parents. So that in and of itself comes with different challenges and obstacles. So being able to just overcome, persevere, continue to press forward, keep my head down and do the work, you know, it's really been meaningful to me and everyone who's been a part of my journey.
0: What made you want to get into education?
1: I've always had a love for learning. As a kid, mm-hmm. I was an overachiever in school. I always made straight A's. My parents never had to wake me up to go to school.
0: Okay.
1: And so at a very early age, I understood that education can change the trajectory of your life. And so as I went through education, all of those positive experiences helped mold me. And when I went to the University of Florida, I started a mentoring program in the community, mentoring high school students. Mm-hmm. And the college reach-out program at the University of Florida found out about it and actually hired me as a teacher. And that just changed my trajectory and led me into the world of education.
0: Okay, and you?
2: All right, so I'm a graduate of Florida A&M University, and I'm a non-traditional education major. So I didn't attend college and major in education. I actually majored in criminal justice. Mm. But as a part of one of the courses that I took, we had to do mentoring hours at local elementary schools. And that experience, it felt like home to me.
0: Wow.
2: It felt like purpose. And so I went back to the drawing board to really think about what I wanted to do with myself. And this had to be towards the end of my junior year. And I got some advice from one of my professors who recommended Teach for America for somebody like me who had the interest of potentially going into education. And I would just say that experience was pivotal as it relates to me ultimately making that pivot into education.
0: This is what your passion is. You love to teach and help kids. Am I right?
2: Yes. Yes, sir.
0: I want to say thank you, gentlemen, for coming in, for sharing the information. We'll keep our eyes on you guys out there, okay? Keep doing your work. Anybody you want to say, give a shout out before we wrap it up?
1: I want to give a shout out to the whole Liberty City community and shout out to Miami-Dade County Public Schools. Your best choice.
0: All right. Like that. Go ahead.
2: And I also want to give a shout out to Miami-Dade County Public Schools. I want to give a shout out to my principal, Mrs. Renina Turner, and the whole entire Miami Jackson Senior High School community, alumni, District 2, our school board member, Dr. Dorothy Bendros Mendingall, everyone. I just thank you all for your support, and it's a truly an honor to represent you.
0: Well, thank you guys for coming in. As I always say, closing out, we play a lot of music here, but we're not all about music. We're definitely about giving great information and educating our people, and you're here right here today, 32 gentlemen. Congratulations. Thank you for coming to Cox Media on the Mike Show. 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

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Let's get our praise on.

sounds of J.J. Harrison on this one. 8-11, 11 minutes to go to wait about 8 o'clock on the mic, so I'll take it to 9 and 9 when therefore comes your way. Bill Dozier, Sylvia Dozier, Lily Dozier, good morning to you. Keith Bell, good morning to you, my brother. Lord is my life. Camille Dillard, Ernestine Martis Dillard, good morning.

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1: Back to the inspirational jams. This is 99 Jams. Good morning.

never seen before. Let's say good morning to Lady Jenkins this morning. Always peace. She always bring peace. To you, Lady Jenkins, we'll play this one for you. Brian Courtney Wilson on this one, 99 Jams.

0: to Community Connect on the Maestro, and I have Rosemary Carrera. I'm going to let you introduce yourself.
1: I am Rosemary Carrera, okay. Founder of 305 Think Back.
0: So, Rosemary, tell me what brings you here today.
1: So, I'm here to share more about our Rock Your Ribbon Cancer Survivorship Summit happening June 13th at Miami-Dade College West Campus in Doral.
0: So, what made you want to do this?
1: Well, there's a lot of need for education on cancer and how to live a life after cancer and your survivorship. There's a lot of things that people need to know as far as how to follow up with their doctors, what questions they should be asking, updates on their specific disease that they went through. And we've gathered all that information and have it at one place for them.
0: So when you do that, you take them through a journey that where they've gone, either you take that journey and bring it along with your journey.
1: Yeah, we take them along every step of the way. So cancer's tough to go through.
0: Mm-hmm.
1: And once you hear that word cancer, you are at that point in your life what's called survivorship. Yes, it begins day one where you are learning to live this new normal, live with changes in your life that you are going to live with lifelong. And we want to make sure that you have what you need to get through that survivorship. Because a lot happens with, you know, living with side effects, dealing with finances after you go through treatment, mm-hmm. talking to your caregivers and your kids. So we're bringing all these resources together that can help you during that time manage those questions and handle those challenges. But they can be tough to find. So we've gathered them all in one place, and we're going to make sure that everybody gets all the information that they need to thrive in their cancer survivorship.
0: So what kind of doctors are you going to have out there?
1: So we have doctors that are participating from Sylvester Cancer Center, from mm-hmm. the Herbert Wertheim Cancer Institute, which was Miami Cancer Institute before, as well as Mount Sinai. And they're going to be talking to us about living with long-term side effects, handling early menopause as a result of your cancer treatment, dealing with finances, and also going into disease-specific updates. So we have specialists from colon cancer, breast cancer, metastatic breast cancer, and then a panel just for men as well, because...
0: Oh, really?
1: Yes.
0: That's good to know.
1: Yeah. It can be hard to talk about cancer, mm-hmm. and for men, stereotypically, it can be really, really hard to open up and share how you're really feeling during that time. So we have a wonderful panel just for men that's going to be focusing on how men face their cancer diagnosis and the challenges that they come, both physically and emotionally. We actually have a special session just for the caregivers because...
0: Oh, really?
1: Yeah,
0: okay.
1: The caregivers often get forgotten in all this, and they go through a lot. They're the ones that are with us 24/7, and they don't often have an outlet or anyone to talk to about what they experience. And so we have a really wonderful caregiver session, both in Spanish and English, led by an amazing social worker who was a caregiver to her sister that she lost to colon cancer. And so it's a really wonderful moment.
0: So the event is free. Let's talk about the time of the event and what takes place again before we wrap it up.
1: Yeah, so the registration will open from 8 to 9 a.m. And then from 9 to 3 o'clock, we have sessions every hour that are going to be reviewing all the things that you need to know during your cancer survivorship.
0: And this will go on from what time into the ending time?
1: It starts at 8 a.m. for registration, and then the panels begin at 9 o'clock until 3 o'clock.
0: And food going to be there?
1: Yes, we'll have breakfast and lunch provided.
0: Really? Okay.
1: Yes. And then we also have transportation available for those who need a ride to get there.
0: Wow. Can't get it no better than that. Is there a website they can go to?
1: Yes, they can visit us at www.305pinkpack.org and then click on our events. They'll see all the information for both the Spanish and the English program there.
0: Thank you for coming in.
1: Well, thank you for having me.
0: Okay.
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99 Jams. Inspiration yours, that's Javonte Payton. It's called Always. Yes, my brother. Yes, my sister. God is always with us. A very blessed Sunday morning to you. I'm Wendell Ford, and thank you so much for joining us on 99 Jams. Inspiration yours. And enjoy your beautiful, blessed day. Here's Tasha Cobb's

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Here's Tamla Mann. It's called Deserve to Win. Yes, you do.

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So easy to trust God when everything is going great. 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

99 Jams. Inspiration Yours, that's music from Kirk Franklin. It's called Imagine Me. You know my brother, you know my sister. Thank God he gives us the ability to make our own choices. Always, always choose love. And remember, God is love. Here's Blanca and Jacqueline Carr. It's called New Day.

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Let's get our praise on, family.

99 Jams, inspiration yours. That's Lamar Campbell, Spirit of Praise. It's called More Than Anything. Oh, so much to be grateful for. Absolutely no time at all to be ungrateful. Well, a very blessed Sunday morning to you. I'm Wendell Ford, and I thank you. Thank you so much for joining on 99 Jams. And my brothers and sisters, please enjoy your beautiful, blessed day. Here's Jonathan McReynolds and Jamal Robert. It's called Steel.

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21: 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This is 99 Jams. Good morning.

Brian James, Inspiration Yours. That's Javante Payton's called Always. I know there's some witnesses listening this morning. You have a testimony. I know I do. I just want to say thank you, Jesus. Nobody knows our lives like God knows it. Hey, celebrating the birthday, Sandra.

0: 99 Jams. Inspiration yours. That's Tasha Cobbs, Leonard and John Legend. It's called Church. Very blessed Sunday morning to you on Wendell Ford. And thank you for joining us here on 99 Jams. And my brothers, my sisters, believe me, it's not really what you have, meaning the material things and so many things. What's more important is who you have. Thank the people in your life that truly, truly love you. Here's Kirk Franklin with Love Theory.
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Good morning. 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

99 Jams. Inspiration yours. That's John Reddick. It's called God Turning Around. Good morning to you on Wendell Ford, and thank you for joining us here on 99 Jams. My brothers and sisters, everything is in God's time. Don't you worry about anything. What God has for you, what God has for you is for you. And nobody or nothing can stop it. I dedicate this song to everybody within the sound of my voice. Here's Ja'Kalen Carr. It's called My Portion. My Portion. Yours is yours, sister. Yours is yours, brother. God bless you.

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99 Jams, Inspiration Yours. We're worshiping Mark Gutierrez. It's called Trusting God Always. I had a call just a few moments ago that had to kind of get myself together with one of my loyal listeners I hadn't heard from in a long time, and I wondered what happened to her. Been a few months. I won't say her name because of personal issues. Medical thing happened and was in a rehab, and she called to say she's okay. My brothers, my sisters, always trust God. We don't know what the future holds, but we know who holds the future. Yes,

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1: Therefore, I say unto you, what things soever you desire when you pray, believe that you receive them, and you shall have them. Here's a joint by Dr. Ferris Hill. Just believe.

Paris Hills. 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And how we treat others says more about us than it does them. Be good to everybody, but spend as much time as you can with those that truly, truly love you. I'm Wendell Ford, and thank you so much for joining me here on 99 Jams. And always remember, keep the faith, never give up hope, and continue to love. May the peace, love, and joy of the Lord always, always be yours. God bless you.

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hip hop and R&B. 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Let me know where you're listening. If you're headed to the beach, you just finished church, holler at me right now. 866-991-JAMZ. I do have tickets coming up for Summer Walker. 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
1: 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Our firm handles hundreds of crash cases involving semi-trucks every year. A crash case involving semis is much different, and if you don't know what you're doing, you can leave lots of money on the table. Many times there is separate insurance for the cab and for the trailer. Sometimes there are actually layers of other insurances and excess insurance that some lawyers may not know about because they don't see that many cases. 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We have lawyers who only handle these cases. 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
2: $5,000. That's the average amount of money people in the U.S. are now spending on gas in a year. $5,000. That's crazy.

Sunday. Chi-Chi here, and you guys, A$AP Rocky's also going on tour, and he will be here real soon on June 15th. That's like next week. I got you a pair of tickets to A$AP Rocky. I'm going to give them away before the end of the hour.

0: 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Let's take a trip. Have you ever read The World Is Yours? On a blimp.
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Rocky at the Kasai Center in next week. It's going down June 15th. 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
1: Feelings on safety, so I don't go shooting where I be. 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

Justin Cash, 99 Geos, Bobby's Super Love for Hip Hop and R&B. Happy Sunday, Miami. Yes, the winning weekend continues. This hour, Miami, I got tickets.

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0: and R&B. It's Kristen Cash. And as promised, Miami, the winning weekend continues. Right? If you want to hang out with DJ Nasty and Juvenile, I got tickets for that. If you want to see A$AP Rocky, I got tickets for that. But if you want to see Summer Walker, call them now. When you hear SZA, 866-991-JAMZ. You're going to be in the building. It's the Still Finally Over It tour going down next Sunday, June 14th at the Kaseya Center in Miami. So keep it locked for your chance to win. It's Kristen Cash on 99 Jams.
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0: 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No skips, no fillers. Just hit after hit after hit. We play the most hits. 99 jams, the most music. All day. 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

0: the 99 Jams, Miami's River Web for Hip Hop and R&B. Kristen Cash, Miami. Have you seen the clip online of a young student graduating from high school and she was walking across the stage and busted a split? I'm talking about did a little bounce and everything, okay? And the video went viral, of course. And the school is allegedly withholding her diploma because of that. Do you think that's a little too harsh? I know I'm going to get some hate for this. These kids need to learn, all right? It's a time and place for everything. That was not the time nor the place to be busting a... Let me know your thoughts, Miami. 866-991-JAMZ. It's Kristen Cash, 99 Jams. Let's talk about it.
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Tamia and Fabulous, another night jails, Miami's different one for hip hop and R&B. And stay tuned, because next hour, someone's going to be hanging out with Juvenile and DJ Nasty for Jams Live.

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1: 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Don't forget Miami this hour. Someone's gonna be hanging out with DJ Nasty and Juvenile.
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0: R&B. It's Kristen Cash. And I told you, Miami, Juvenile's coming to this city to chop it up with DJ Nasty for Jams Live right inside of our Honda of South Miami Penthouse Performance Studio right here at 99 Jams. Going down June 22nd. And if you want to be in the building to be up close and personal with the still fine hot boy Juvenile, call the different nine. When you hear Drift, hit my line 866-991-JAMZ. 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

0: like Miami, Spin That. Oh, that's not jams. Miami's different one for hip-hop and R&B. Kristen Cash, hanging out with you on this Sunday. I got to say, shout out to Reuben Bain, former Hurricane player who is now a Tampa Bay Buccaneer and going to do his thing this upcoming NFL season. He dropped this like little documentary that I watched this weekend, and you know I am not a Hurricane by any means. If you saw me in some cane gears, because I lost a bet. Shout out to Jay Fresh. But I'm a Gator through and through. But he dropped this like little documentary on his YouTube page. It's called Joy and Pain. And, you know, it shows this season of like making it, you know, to championship and ultimately losing. But it's really dope and very motivating. Like, not only did it make me want to get in the gym, just, you know, shows you it's wins and losses. But you got to go out there. And it's that pain that brings you joy in the end. So if you haven't seen it yet, Miami, definitely check it out. Coming up, I got more of your favorite music. Don't go anywhere. It's Kristen Cash on 99 Jiggy Jams.
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Zodiac sign, it must be a Gemini moon, cause we about to go half. 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

0: items. What you need. New music. It's my music world for hip-hop and R&B. Let's keep this winning weekend going, Miami. ASAP Rocky's coming to the city June 15th at the Kaseya Center. It's the Don't Be So Dumb Tour. And if you want to be in the building, don't be so dumb. Stay tuned, all right? When you hear Boss Man D-Lo, me call the number 9 at 866-991-JAMZ. It's Kristen Cash. More of your favorite music coming up. And tickets to see ASAP Rocky after this.
1: Miami. 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

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Like, Drake, please just announce it. I got my coins ready. I'm going to see Jay-Z in July, Chris Brown and Usher in December. And I'm thinking Drake might start his tour in October. You know, his October is very young. That's just my thoughts, Miami. If it happens, you heard it here first.

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1: 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It's called Mr. Him. And you heard it here.

0: 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That's a classic. College Dropout, All Falls Down right here. On 99 Jams, Miami's number one for hip-hop and R&B. 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
1: 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You know where black I'm proud. At Lone Depot Park in Miami.
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Tims. I'm Nigeria's Geos, my music world for hip-hop and R&B. It's Kristen Cash, and it's time for me to get up out of here, Miami. As always, you can keep up with me on Instagram at Kristen Cash. You know the Cash is with a K. And I got some good news, Miami, if you liked hanging out with me today. I'll be in tomorrow, 10 a.m., for the Voice of the City. Yeah, K-Fox. So definitely tune in and hang out with me. All right? As always, South Florida, I love you more.